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3: Never chase bread, chase the vision. 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Big Master P vibe, no limit. 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Somebody tell them people Mr. Him is here.
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0: Big Jewel. You ever had to block somebody on your phone?
1: Hell yeah. I had to block my damn husband. He called me 20, 30 times and he locked up. Hey, yo. Dude, I work. Get that off my phone.
2: Wait a minute.
0: How long have y'all been married and how long has he been locked up?
2: Wait a minute.
1: He's been locked up for like 20 years and we've been married for 3.
2: What?
0: How does that work?
3: So you block him every what? Day?
1: Calling somebody 30 times, Kyle, really.
2: But you,
0: you married somebody you that was in jail 17 years.
3: Recently.
2: So you so he was in jail when you married him?
1: Yeah, he was.
2: How was the honeymoon?
1: Fine. I went to Bermuda by my
3: dad. I know that's right. Why he's trying to be funny. Alton ain't never even been to Bermuda.
0: Make sure you wake up every morning because you don't want to miss anything on the Morning Hustle.
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1: The legendary Broadway show is back. The Wiz. He's on down. The Chicago Sun-Times Rays. It's an eye-popping, high-intensity revival. The music, the voices, the legend returns. Entertainment Weekly says, run, don't ease on down to this spectacular revival. The Wiz. Playing the Stranahan, May 26th through 31st. 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

0: Upping High Intensity Revival. The music, the voices, the legend returns. Entertainment Weekly says, run, don't ease on down to this spectacular revival. The Wiz. 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

0: Aretha Amphitheater with Blues on the River 5. 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

0: for like 20 years and we've been married for 3.
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0: Calling somebody 30 times, Kyle, really.
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0: Yeah, he was.
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0: by my
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1: Never chase bread, chase the vision. 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No cap, God, I'm a witness. Success feel better, independent. 9-11 at the Valley, Adelaide. Big Master P vibe, no limit. Falling hard on another hemisphere. Somebody tell them people Mr. Hem is here.
2: Whoa, whoa, whoa, whoa, whoa.
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1: Hey, yo.
0: I work. Get that off my phone.
2: Wait a minute.
3: How long have y'all been married, and how long has he been locked up?
1: Wait a minute.
0: He's been locked up for, like, 20 years, and we've been married for 3.
1: What?
3: How does that work?
4: So you block him every what? Day?
0: Calling somebody 30 times, Kyle, really.
1: But you,
3: okay. You married somebody that was in jail 17 years.
4: Recently.
1: So you so he was in jail when you married him?
0: Yeah, he was.
1: How was the honeymoon?
0: Fine. I went to Bermuda by my damn
4: son. I know that's right. Why he trying to be funny. Alton ain't never even been to Bermuda.
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2: Ring, ring, what's that? It's a 9-1-1 number, so you know it's that.

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Moving calmer than the Buddha ducking funeral parlors. First the hooting hollering and then the shooting startup. 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

0: TGIF. Thank God it's Friday, baby. Yes, the weekend is here, and it's Memorial Day weekend. We going into it with a bang. You know what I mean?
1: Yeah. How you feeling? Finally, someone told me something. Thanks, I didn't know.
0: Good morning, L'Oreal.
1: Good morning.
0: Good morning, Alton Walker.
2: Good morning,
0: old man. Kyle Santillan, I'm in the building. Shout out to everybody who has served and died for this country. That's what Memorial Day is about, recognizing the people who sacrificed their life.
1: Right, thank you for your service.
0: Armed services. Thank you for your service, all right?
1: Because I wasn't going to do it, child.
0: As we
1: needed somebody to do it.
0: You know what, DJ AK?

0: call me DJ AK in the mix, baby.
1: Let's go.
0: Appreciate you, bro. Good looking out on that mix, man. You know what it is. It's Friday on the Morning Hustle Show. Let's keep it going. Time for Kyle's message of the day.
1: Am I?
2: Oh my God, Josh, can I try on your glasses?

0: why is it a thing, okay? So as we do those fun things, remember what this is all about as well. Kyle's message of the day today is remember why we remember.
1: And I'm going to need people to remember that this is a holiday weekend, meaning that I'm trying to take it easy and there's no sunrise so beautiful that is worth waking me up to see it. Okay? Don't do it. Don't do it to yourself. Not this weekend.
0: Oh, my God. All right. Birthday Bash in Atlanta is happening on Sunday night. Coming up, we're talking about the best and worst concerts you've ever seen.
1: I want to see Soulja Boy. That's who I'm excited to see.
0: That's on the way.
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0: like that. Like, where the performer is literally fighting with his enemy in the front row. Like, yes, that was one of the most epic shows I've ever been to in my entire life. I'm like, do I help 50 or do I record?
1: That is funny.
2: Oh, man, I'm going to have to go to the worst show. And I was so hurt. It was Lauryn Hill, man. Lauryn Hill. It was, and I don't know if it was during a time where she couldn't do her songs the regular way, but she was doing everything to the Latin beat.
1: Yeah.
2: You might be lost one. You're not there. I was like, yo.
0: That was when she was beefing with Waka.
2: I mean, I don't know what was happening. Then, one thing I don't like about Lauryn Hill, that like she have to have so much control of sound. So she's moving sound, pointing to the speaker.
0: Oh, she will stop that concert.
2: And I'm like, yo, Lauryn Hill, just sing.
1: Yeah, I remember that.
2: I actually left. I left and she wasn't even halfway done.
1: I remember that era, and I do think it was because of the lawsuit. I do think because she couldn't perform her songs the way they were on the album.
2: Right, right.
1: But she still had to go on tour.
0: Yeah. I mean, but that's no excuse for her showing up 16 hours late.
1: Well, I'm going to redeem her right now because in this conversation, the best show I've ever seen was Lauryn Hill with the Fugees.
2: Oh, okay.
1: Let me tell you something. Let me set the scene.
2: That was a good era.
1: Now, you know, a lot of times we go to these shows that are in arenas, right? But sometimes the small venues make for better energy.
0: Right.
1: So the Fugees album, The Score, came out. You know, that went on to sell like 22 million. 2 months after the album was released, the Fugees is on my campus at Winston-Salem State University performing in the K.R. Williams Auditorium.
0: Wow.
1: It's only 1,500 seats in there.
0: That's fire.
1: So imagine the Fugees at the height of their career performing on campus in a small venue. The energy was insane.
2: I know it was.
0: Oh, I love that.
1: Insane.
0: All right,
1: bro.
0: I got to throw in my worst one, though. I have to, y'all. Okay. Kanye West, who he's also had some of my best shows, because I have been to some good Kanye West shows. But I'll never forget the time I saw him at Madison Square Garden. He had that stupid mask on. That's when he first started wearing that stupid mask.
2: Didn't see him.
0: He cut the music off. He was mad at something that happened, and he ranted for an hour straight.
1: Oh my God.
0: We stayed. And we stayed. We thought all fall down was going to come at the end of that.
2: Need somebody.
0: And it never came.
2: Gonna bring somebody
0: it
2: out.
0: Was bad, y'all. Bad.
1: All right, what y'all got, hustlers? 866-HUSTLE-8, 866-487-8538. 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Let's talk about it.
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8: I'm Sophia Perricone with WTOL 11. Here are today's top stories. A Toledo school bus driver is facing 18 charges after police say she was allegedly driving drunk with kids on board. Investigators say 71-year-old Carlene Harris pulled over in West Toledo, telling police she felt sick. Police say hospital staff later determined she was intoxicated. Dozens of people are facing charges after a week-long sting targeting human trafficking in the state. Ohio Attorney General Dave Yost said 122 people were arrested in Operation Spring Cleaning. More than 1,000 people have been arrested since the statewide sting started in 2019. And more domestic violence cases in Toledo are ending in convictions and moving through court faster, according to new data. The data shows between 2022 and 2024, conviction rates went up nearly 8%. The average time to resolve a case dropped to just under 100 days. Have a good Friday.
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0: 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All right, hustlers, you know it's Mental Health Awareness Month, and we're going to do our part to make sure everybody is taken care of. So we got our guy, friend of the show, Dr. Tart, to give us a Mental Health Minute. Doc, let's get to it.
1: Welcome to another edition of Heart to Heart with Dr. Tart. Did you know that you find what you're looking for? Have you ever gone on a date convinced it wasn't going to work or thought about dating in a negative way? Hey, there's pee in the dating pool. These women are not loyal. Listen, that's not discernment. It's actually something called confirmation bias, and it's messing up your love life. See, when we've been hurt enough times, our brain stops looking for love and starts looking for evidence of danger. You walk into every dating app looking for the red flags and calling it wisdom. Here's what I want you to do instead. I want you to see reality instead of your pain driving your love life. Ask yourself three questions. What am I expecting from this person? Is this them or someone who hurt me before? And am I willing to give this person a clean slate? Then after the date, write down what actually happened. That way you can make sure reality and not pain is driving your love life. You like this? Follow me on Instagram at Dr. Tart. That's at DRTARTT.
0: There it is. We got you all month long for Mental Health Awareness. Appreciate you, Dr. Tart. Yo, I know what else might help your mood. How about some money? In the morning. Theodore, what's happening?
2: Hey, what's going on?
0: They say you're trying to win $1,000, bro.
2: Yes, I am.
0: All right. You've probably been hearing that your whole life.
3: Alvin, Simon, Theodore.
0: When we come back, Theodore's going to try his luck at $1,000 on the cash grab.
2: All right.
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12: 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The Wiz. 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

0: 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All right, Morning Hustle in the building. The lowdown's up next.
1: Now, this housewife said you can't raise a man, but it seems like she could watch her man have sex with another woman. We'll talk about that. Plus, Jeff Bezos, I'm picking up what he's putting down. Let's see if you agree with his theory coming up next in the lowdown.
0: All right, we're 10 minutes away. 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
2: Here is your WTOL 11 weather forecast. Kicking off your Friday with a mixture of sunshine and clouds, but later on this evening, you'll want to have the rain gear as more scattered showers are on the way. Temperatures are turning cooler once again, forecasting highs only in the mid-60s for this afternoon, but gradually warming up. We're back to the upper 60s, low 70s for Saturday afternoon, but more widespread showers and thunderstorms are expected. For WTOL 11, I'm meteorologist Kaylee Bowers.
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0: 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God bless.
1: There it is. We got you all month long for mental health awareness. Appreciate you, Dr. Tart. Yo, I know what else might help your mood. 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Erica, what's good with you?
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1: Yes, we are. 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
4: 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You barely been on the phone.
1: All right, I'll tell you what. When we come back, Erica, you're up next. 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
2: Okay, yes.
1: Cash grab on the way.
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9: 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The Chicago Sun-Times raves. It's an eye-popping, high-intensity revival. The music, the voices, the legend returns. Entertainment Weekly says, run, don't ease on down to this spectacular revival. The Wiz. 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

0: 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Morning Hustle in the building. And the lowdown's coming up next.
1: That's right. And it looks like it's time to say goodbye to many, many things that we loved. We'll talk about that. Plus, somebody that flaunts a lot of money owes a lot of money, okay? And I'll tell you the unique situation of exactly why. Coming up next in the lowdown.
0: Stick around. That's happening in 10 minutes. Don't move.
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14: 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Somebody tell them people Mr. Hem is here.
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1: Whoa, whoa, whoa, whoa, whoa, whoa.
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0: like, what's going on for real is that the Eagles linebacker by the name of Nolan Smith got his ass locked up, okay? He was going 130 miles per hour, and that's fast as a mug, okay? So I also chose to talk about this because this is a holiday weekend. Make sure y'all being safe out there. No drinking and driving. Get an Uber ride with a friend.
1: And also go Birds.
0: Yeah, he was going 135 miles per hour.
2: Okay. It's the right time.
0: Yeah, well,
1: it's always the right time.
0: Speaking of going, it looks like Sherry Shepherd. She's done after four seasons of the Sherry Shepherd Show. She is saying goodbye.
3: I don't take it lightly because for 1 hour every day, I really felt like everybody here and at home was my family. Now, what am I gonna do with all this time I have on my hands? I've been so busy, I haven't had time to focus on the important things, like stalking Lenny Kravitz.
0: She's crazy. Yeah. yeah, I know that it has to feel some type of way, but let's be honest. This is coming from Wendy Williams' show. It wasn't just they needed somebody to replace it. Mm-hmm. So I think that it's time for her to build up her own situation because it was always compared to the Wendy Williams show. I'm always going to compare it to the Wendy Williams show. And the Wendy Williams show went 14 years. Mm-hmm. And that was one of my favorite shows. Mm-hmm. And Sherry, I love Sherry. But for some reason, this show didn't really hit for me. But that's me. Mm-hmm. So maybe if
1: I thought she was doing well.
0: It's not that she's not doing well. You were sitting in. And then you ended up turning it into your show. So I feel like if she makes something that's hers, modeled how she wants it to be, not just all she did was fill in and change the chair. She has to do something that's

0: connected to her and not constantly compared to Wendy Williams, because that's all it was being done to me. So anyway, I do want to see Wendy Williams, but I miss Wendy Williams. But she looks to be doing well on the streets, but Stephen Colbert will be on the streets. She has been out on these streets.
1: Okay, because that next.
0: She's in Miami.
1: It didn't sound right, though. She's like, she looks to be doing well on the streets. I'm like, wait a minute.
0: I know, out on these streets.
1: Okay, all right.
0: Stephen Colbert, he's also going to be out on these streets because he is out of the late night show game after 11 years. Well, we know that his situation with Donald Trump, they're saying that was mainly the cause of him parting from the network, from CBS. So Ryan Reynolds, Paul McCartney, Jimmy Kimmel, Jimmy Fallon, they all showed up for him and showed out. And obviously, he's probably going to do something else. You have all these ways that you can stream platform. Yeah. He'll get it.
2: Don Lemon did it.
3: Individually. Right? But if you look at it, though, like, those Trump supporters have been buying up the networks. I believe the guy that's in charge of CBS is a huge Trump supporter, so.
0: Yeah, but I believe that's exactly the reason why he's not on there anymore, right? And then he also said he was going to sue him, but Byron Allen is supposed to be taking over that late night slot. So I don't know what that Trump relationship is going to do about him. Mm-hmm. Does he have a Trump relationship? I never thought about that.
1: I don't know. We got to do some deep diving, but I doubt it.
3: I don't think
0: he would admit it, even if he does.
1: He's
0: thinking about putting Comics Unleashed with Byron Allen and Funny You Should Ask instead of that late night slot right there. I don't know what Funny You Should Ask is, but funny this should happen. Floyd Mayweather has a baby. He didn't know, I guess. But he knew. He didn't care. So he was in a relationship with a woman for 8 years. She told him she was pregnant in 2021. He was like, by who? She's like, you, we've been together for 8 years. Right. He's like, no, we haven't.
3: Yeah.
0: Get out of here. Got rid of her. She had the baby anyway. He ignored her. She sent him court orders, tried to get a DNA test done, all kind of things. And now a judge just said, all right, they ended up finding out that is his child, a 4-year-old baby girl. And now he has to pay $1 million and back child support.
3: Ooh.
0: 4 years old, $1 million. What is it? She's only supposed to get, well, not only, $32,000 a month is what her child
1: is. Hey, you had to go back on the only. I'm like, the only
3: $32,000. Damn.
0: I mean, he played, though. Imagine being with somebody for 8 years thinking y'all in love, and then you get pregnant and they just ghost you.
3: I mean, were they really together or he was just smashing for 8 years?
0: I mean, Floyd Mayweather has many girls,
3: Wasn't she a dancer at his club, you said?
0: I mean, he was having sex with her with no protection for at least a good amount of time, right?
3: Well, you know the name of his club, Girl Collection. She was one of the collections.
0: He done collected a baby girl, a 4-year-old one. I'm L'Oreal, that's the lowdown. You can follow me at Star and L'Oreal, L-O-R-E-L, or Moana Hustle Show. And now Yaya's son has somebody to play with.
3: Oh, my goodness. All right, stick around. Later on tonight, the new season premiere of The Chi will air, and we got some of the stars of the show joining us today. Cortez Smith and Jason Weaver will be with us in just a few. Stick around.
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10: I'm Sophia Perricone with WTOL 11. Here are today's top stories. Toledo Public Schools held its final two transformation meetings last night to help families adjust to changes as the district addresses its $68 million deficit. At the meeting at Start High School, parents learned how the district could combine some middle and high school students next year. District leaders say added security, hallway monitors, and separate spaces will keep younger students safe. A Monclova primary teacher got second place in a national contest. Shannon Blazing was nominated in Crumble Cookies Teacher of the Year contest.

0: As part of her second place prize, she gets $15,000 and 600 cookies. Blazing says the contest brought her and her students closer. And the Toledo Zoo's Reptile House is reopening to the public after a year and a half of renovations. The revamped interior now features larger enclosures, underwater viewing areas, and multi-species habitats designed to replicate natural ecosystems. It officially opens to the public today. Have a good
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0: coming to the Aretha Amphitheater with Blues on the River 5. 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
9: Oh my God, Jackson, can I try on your glasses?

0: morning. It's Dee Dee in the morning. And that was Jay Cruz over there. That noise you heard, yeah. He knocked over his thermos.
1: No. Sounds like it's...
2: Yeah. No, his head fell.
3: His head did that thing.
0: That was kind of funny. That was funny.
2: Tin Man.
0: I got you. That was funny. All right. Jay Cruz is here. The voices you hear also, that is Trey G and comedian J.J. Williamson. Hey. Guys, we got to have a conversation about Dak Prescott and his former fiance, ex-fiance. What's her name? Sarah Jane Ramos, I believe is her name.
4: Yeah, I believe you're right.
0: Ramos, Ramos. Yeah. Nonetheless, here's the story. So yesterday or the other day, you know, it came out, well, over the weekend, it was all about this, you know, Dak Prescott and his fiance ended their engagement a month before the wedding, right? Mm. And then all of a sudden yesterday, we're seeing everybody's coming out with, what was it? She had to sign a prenup. Remember, everybody's like, she didn't want to sign a prenup. They got into an argument at their bachelor and bachelorette party on a yacht,
2: yeah,
0: all over the prenup. That's all you kept hearing was about this prenup. She

0: ended up putting out yesterday and basically saying, no, it is not about the prenup, is what she said. Mm. We don't know.
1: I don't know. She don't know who said it.
0: True.
2: You know vibes, like when you pick up vibes. Every time I see this girl on video, when I see her in cameras, she just doesn't look happy to me. Like
0: maybe that's why she pulled the plug, because they said that she's the one who pulled the plug on the marriage.
2: Right.
0: On the impending marriage. They said she was like, nah.
3: We need to talk to Nate Prescott. That's what we need to talk to.
0: Right.
3: And one thing about a black daddy.
0: He'll tell it.
1: He's going to tell you business.
0: Anyway.
1: Shouts
0: out to your daddy.
1: Oh, facts.
0: All right.
1: Now, the both of them.
0: Here's the reason. So a lot of people have an opinion on prenups, right?
3: Yeah.
0: Here is a guy. He was on some podcast. I don't know who this is. All I know is that he was on a podcast talking about prenups. Tell me if you agree with him.
4: I'm anti-prenup. I believe if you need a contingency plan for marriage,
5: speak on it.
4: You shouldn't be marrying them.
5: Oh, my God.
4: If you need to protect yourself from your future partner, who you have to lay in bed with every night, the potential mother or father of your children, you shouldn't be marrying them. You will be asleep next to them every single night. They control whether you live or you die. If you are in the hospital on life support, they dictate if the doctor pulls the plug or does not, and you want a prenup?
0: So this is what he was saying about it, right? So it got us to thinking, you know, when it comes to marriage, do you believe a prenup is a smart decision, or is it a sign that you already don't trust your future spouse?
1: I think it's a sign.
0: It's a sign? Because some people say you're getting married for life. Yeah. Why you got to have a prenup? If I'm with you for life, we say. Yeah. Right?
3: Right.
0: Or are you being realistic? Which one is it? What do you guys think about that when it comes to marriage?
1: I think they're hesitant about their love and their marriage.
0: They don't trust their
1: togetherness. I think they just don't trust each other 100%. I think they feel like any negative glitch, we're going to go left and it's going to be very ugly.
0: Uh-huh.
1: So I don't know. I had heard
0: a situation of a man who had wanted, he was wealthy,
2: mm-hmm.
0: and he was marrying a much younger woman, and he told her he wanted her to sign a prenup.
2: Mm-hmm.
0: Yeah. She said, you know what? If I got to sign a prenup, I'm getting ready to take a $10 million life insurance policy out on you, and you sign this. So if you're going to make it business where you're having me sign a prenup, then you sign over here. Why don't you sign this insurance?
2: Can we defend the person who comes to the table with a whole lot? A business, a career, has been working so hard, and I meet this person and we love each other, but I still got to protect myself because I'm successful, and you know this coming into the relationship. You know I have a lot.
3: Mm.
2: So I got to protect myself. It's not about love at this point.
0: Dang. So then don't marry me.
1: Yeah, don't marry
2: me. I want to get married, but you have to understand that I need this because of everything that I've accomplished through life. We met later.
0: If you're going to marry me and we're saying we're going to do this for life.
2: If you love me, you'll sign this.
1: For life.
2: If you love me, you'll sign this because I need this to protect me. That's the argument I would if I was like that.
3: I gotta agree with Cruz on this one. I gotta agree with Cruz. If you talking about marriage and stuff like that, why do the money even matter?
5: Yeah.
3: You know what I'm saying? Like, this should be just a formality, really, another piece of paper that we have to sign. Okay. It shouldn't even matter that much.
0: And that's what I'm saying. If it's just a piece of paper, sign this insurance deal, too, just in case something happens to
3: see,
0: you or me.
3: That's a woman, boy. Y'all just spiteful.
0: Since you want to have me signing things, why don't you sign something, too?
2: Girl, if you pull that out, I'm actually getting out of the relationship.
0: No, why?
3: Because you really going to try to do something to you while I'm
0: asleep. You're diabolical asking me to sign something.
2: I come to the table successful. It's one of the reasons you want to get married with me.
0: Oh, really?
2: Yeah.
6: Women marry broke. Well,
0: there's a lot of women that marry broke.
3: See, this the dangers of joining Cruz's side. He says stuff like that.
2: Overall, though, women are 9 times out of 10 going to go for somebody who has something, not somebody who has nothing. Come on now.
0: There's millions of people. Billions of people.
2: I know. It's theory. I can't generalize. I get it.
0: There's a lot of... There's more regular folks than millionaires, sir. So all these women aren't marrying for money.
2: You put out life insurance, I'm out.
3: I do get what you're saying, Cruz. You married me because of my business savvy.
2: Right.
3: You know what I'm saying? My business mindset, that's part of the reason.
2: Yes.
0: All right, what y'all think about this? When it comes to marriage, do you believe a prenup is a smart decision, or is it a sign that you already don't trust your future spouse?
3: Come on, man.
0: What do y'all think about it? All right? Let us know right now at 833-TALK-TO-DeeDee.
1: That's 833-825-5233.
0: It's DeeDee in the morning. 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

0: right, so we're talking about some of those things that you had to give up. What did you have to give up to be with somebody? Because you know what happens.
1: Oh,
0: it
1: yeah.
0: happens sometimes, whether you have to give up a job, you got to give up the family, a friend. You've given up something to be Thanks. With somebody. Maybe it's you had to give up that roommate. You were living with a roommate.
1: Yeah.
0: Mm-hmm. Maybe you had to give up a dog. Mm. I ain't giving up a pet. Hey, good morning. Who's this?
1: Damn, DD.
2: Good morning. It's Ty.
0: All right, Ty. Anything you ever had to give up to be with somebody?
2: Yeah, I had to give up my single buddy. And I had to give up all them partners that didn't understand marriage. And, mm-hmm. Yeah, I want to call you whipped and
0: pinpecked
2: and all that there.
0: Uh-huh.
2: Yeah, and one of them, you know, he was in a relationship. He was married for 8 years. Uh-huh. And now, you know, I just catch the business from him.
0: Uh-huh.
2: But, you know, I love my wife and I love being married.
0: Mm-hmm.
2: And it's different than being, you know.
0: Uh-huh. How long y'all been married?
2: Going on four.
0: Good, four years. Good.
1: It's funny. I heard you say you catch the business from him. So you still be tapped in a little bit. You just don't be in the mix.
2: I don't, you know, I still talk to him. I still conversate, you know, to a couple of them.
0: Mm-hmm.
2: A couple of them got outrageous and, you know, started messing with my manhood, my ego or whatever.
0: Oh, did they?
2: You know, with the combo. Yeah, you know, I mean, hoorah, you know.
0: Yeah, hoorah.
2: Yeah.
1: Did you find it hard to separate from them, or did you actually find it easier than you thought it would be?
2: No, it was hard. It was hard because, these were my partners. But then, you know, once it goes on so long, then, you know, my relationship will come before. Yeah, my wife come before all that.
0: See, I like it. All right. Thank you very much, Ty. We appreciate your call. Thank you. So, again, this morning we're talking all about, you know, what did you have to give up to be in a relationship with somebody?
1: Yeah.
0: Right? And normally it is. You have to give up family. You may have to give up friends. You may have to give up that pet.
1: Yeah.
0: And again, I ain't giving up my pet.
1: Some people give up their house.
0: Yeah.
1: Why would you not give up?
0: You
1: a
0: gotta
1: pet
0: get, look. You gotta give up where you live.
3: Yeah. I was just gonna say your location. You might have to move to a whole other state.
1: Thanks for that love, man.
0: Yeah, my husband did that.
1: Yeah,
0: my husband relocated for me. He gave up.
4: Amanda Panda did for me.
0: Yeah. What? Amanda Panda? She moved for you?
4: Me and the kids. Yeah.
3: Now that Chris told me you had considered Owl.
0: I'm sorry. Man. Where we consider who?
3: Owl.
0: I love the way he said
3: Owl.
0: It.
3: Owl.
4: Oh, Iowa.
0: Ooh. Hey, good morning. Is this Shay?
5: Yes.
0: Shay, what'd you have to give up to be with somebody? What was it?
5: Everything.
0: No! What do you mean everything?
5: I'm everything. My life, I uprooted my life, my kids, everything. I moved from the top of the map to the bottom of the map. I moved from Minnesota all the way to Texas.
0: No!
5: I was in a relationship.
0: Really?
5: Left my businesses, my family, my friends.
0: Yeah, did it work out?
5: I guess.
0: Okay.
1: I guess.
4: Is it still going on?
1: No, that don't sound...
5: We still rocking and rolling. I mean, we engaged or whatever.
4: Okay. Listen, relax.

0: relationship is hard.
1: But why do you sound so, like, unsure?
2: Unsure, yeah.
3: Because, I mean, it's not going to work for everybody because I really did give up a lot. You know what I'm saying? And if you don't have the will to do that and you have those people back home that are like, nah, girl, come home. You know what I'm saying? You just have more here. You know, it's more to life, though. You never know until you take that step and go, you know? Wow. So I feel like I did give up a lot. Yes, I could be probably more established and comfortable at home, you know, with my businesses thriving, but you never know until you take that step.
1: Let me ask you this. If you had the opportunity to make the choice again, would you make the same decision or would you make a different
3: one? I would make a different one.
4: Wow.
1: Dang.
4: Okay.
3: I mean, you live life for choices and you know, you don't want to stay consistent. I mean, if I had another life, I would do everything all over again, too, just to experience things differently.
0: Right, okay. For sure. And you're smarter and wiser.
4: Thank you, Shay. Yeah. I appreciate your call. We're all talking about this, you guys. We're talking about this. If you had to give up something to be with somebody, what was it you had to give up, right? You fell in love, and now you've got to do what? You had to leave that job. You had to leave that apartment. You had to leave that city. Mm. You had to leave them friends. What is it that you had to leave behind once you got into a certain relationship? And it could be a relationship from the past. We just want to know what you had to give up. Yeah. Let us know right now at 833-TALK-TO-DEEDEE.
2: That's 833-825-5233.
4: It's DeeDee in the morning.
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4: It's time for a check of the Northwest Ohio weather from WTOL.
7: Here is your WTOL 11 weather forecast. Kicking off your Friday with a mixture of sunshine and clouds, but later on this evening, you'll want to have the rain gear as more scattered showers are on the way. Temperatures are turning cooler once again, forecasting highs only in the mid-60s for this afternoon, but gradually warming up. We're back to the upper 60s, low 70s for Saturday afternoon, but more widespread showers and thunderstorms are expected. For WTOL 11, I'm meteorologist Kaylee Bowers.

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0: All righty. So listen, good morning. We were talking about, you know, what did you have to give up? That's our question. What did you have to give up in order to be with somebody in your life? Hey, AD, what did you have to give up to be in order to be in a certain relationship? What was it?
1: It was my best friend.
0: You gave up your best friend?
2: Well, he made you pick.
1: Yeah.
0: What happened? Like, why?
1: Like, we was all friends. Like, me, him, my wife, like, prior to us, you know, getting married. Mm-hmm. But they had got into it real bad some years before. Uh-huh. So they weren't talking.
0: Mm-hmm.
1: So, like, he couldn't come to the wedding, nothing. So,
0: and this,
1: like,
0: was your bestie?
1: Like, I knew him since daycare.
0: No, since daycare. Now, are you still with your wife?
1: Oh, yeah.
0: Y'all still, how long y'all been married?
1: Going on a year.
0: Okay. Oh, so this just happened.
1: Yeah.
0: Have you seen your best friend out at all or anywhere?
1: Yeah, no, I'm going to talk to him. Like, she was just like, he can't come to the house or nothing.
0: Wow, so he can't come to the house or nothing. Damn.
1: What? That's what she said. Okay. But, yeah.
3: What would happen, do you think, if she found out that you were holding, like, conversation with him? Do you think it would be a bad day for you, or she cool?
1: She be mad, throw a little fit or something, you know.
3: She going to flip that house upside down. He just keeping it cool.
1: It'll
0: be all right, AD. Okay, good luck to you, sir.
1: Yeah,
0: as far as you're concerned. Well, now she listens to the radio. Good luck to you, sir. Good luck. All right, here's Sean. Hey, Sean.
4: Hey, how you doing?
0: Doing all right. So we were talking about this. You know, there's something you had to give up. Like, a lot of people have to give up something sometimes to be in a relationship. So we're curious, what did you have to give up to be in that relationship?
4: I had to give up my good-paying job.

0: moved back to North Carolina.
1: Oh, so you had to give up your good paying job and move back home to North Carolina?
0: Yes, ma'am.
1: Okay.
0: This for a relationship that just didn't work out.
1: No. How long did the relationship last?
0: It was 10 years.
2: 10?
1: Well, still, you got 10 years.
3: Let me
4: ask you this, though. If you could go back in time and make that same choice again, would you make the same one or would you make a different one?
0: I'm sorry. I would say worth the taking home.
4: I feel it.
1: All right. Well, thank you very much for your call.
4: Man,
1: we appreciate
4: that's
1: it.
4: Tough,
1: man. Yeah, that really is. Thank you very much. Very, very much.
4: Tough.
1: If I could talk. Okay. Hey, good morning. Hi. Is this Mocha?
5: This is Mocha. Good morning.
1: Good morning. Good morning. Mocha. We were talking about what you have to give up to be with him or her. What you have to give up?
5: So you had a gentleman, Ty, that just called in, and he talked about, and I felt him, he talked about how his homeboys give him such a hard time, and you're thinking, like, how old are we at this point?
1: Mm-hmm.
5: You know, that we're so negative about when someone finds a good thing,
1: right.
5: You got to tear them down. So I think men and women both go through, you know, kind of releasing friends, maybe for myself, you know, kind of releasing some things I want to do as far as pursuing, you know, some singing and doing some things like that. I think we all give up. We all give up a little bit if we're trying to be healthy in these new relationships.
1: Mm-hmm.
5: You agree?
1: Mm-hmm. I love it.
4: I can say this, too. I feel like sometimes men, they can be very immature when it comes to stuff like that, too.
1: Yeah.
4: Try to tease you or try to be like, yeah, like he said, you whipped this, that, and the third. Like, nah,
2: man,
4: bro.
2: We just teasing you, bro. What are you made of?
4: I'm in love and you trying to cause friction in my household. That's how it feels.
6: I feel you.
1: Mm.
2: Stop being so soft.
7: Don't you come over to that.
1: All right, well, here's the deal. We ran out of time, but if you couldn't get through on the phone lines, hit me up at Dee Dee in the morning.

0: It's Dee Dee in the morning. Yep, it's all about date fail. We have Camille. Camille's on the phone, you guys. And so Camille says she went on a date with a guy named Reg. They met at a sports bar, right? You said a sports bar, Camille. Y'all went to another sports bar on your first date, pretty much, right?
1: Yeah, that's right.
0: Yeah, because you guys met at a sports bar, so that wasn't the first date. The first

0: date, you guys go to another sports bar. You said you had a great time. Something happened where all of a sudden he didn't call you back. So we're going to call and we're going to find out what happened on that date. Be quiet now, okay, when we call. All right, okay. All right, here we go.
1: Hello?
0: Hi, is Reg there?
1: Hello, who's this?
0: Hello, Reg. Hello. Oh, Reg got a voice.
2: I'm telling you, though.
0: Oh, a deep voice. Hey, Reg, it's the radio station. Dee Dee in the Morning.
3: Hey.
0: Jay Cruz, Trey G, and comedian J.J. Williamson. How you doing?
1: I was good. Did I want some tickets or something?
0: No, no, not at all, unfortunately.
3: Better than that.
0: Yeah, no. Actually, we needed to call you about a date you were on. Yeah, we do something on our show. We try to do, like, these updates on dates and stuff, and you're the guy we wanted to update on. You went on a date with a girl okay. named Camille, and we just want to know how it went.
1: Camille. She was cool, man. She had a cool vibe, but it was kind of weird.
0: Why?
1: A little bit. Because, like, we met at a sports bar. I thought that was cool, so we went to another sports bar, and she was, like, rowdy and whatnot, but I thought that was just, because, you know, we were watching the game,
0: mm-hmm.
1: but she felt like she kept getting into it with, like, the people around us,
0: mm-mm.
1: and I was like, I like competitiveness and, you know, arguing and whatnot, but
0: right.
1: then she kept calling people folk, like, people that was rooting for the Latin players and stuff. I was like, oh, man.
0: Oh, she would call them woke.
1: She kind of... Yeah.
0: Okay.
1: Yeah. And, you know, I was like, whatever, because she thick. She like softball thick.
0: All right. Know? I see what you're saying.
3: Ooh, softball thick. Boy. That them cats?
2: Yes. Now, hold on. Was she the pitcher or the catcher?
1: She like a catcher.
2: Catcher be fine.
3: Softball.
0: Dang, y'all said softball. There's
2: thick.
0: A different thing?
3: Yeah, oh, my God. Thick it's because right it's in shape thick.
2: Yes,
3: oh,
2: wow. Yes, okay. Yes.
0: All right. All right. Go ahead. So she's softball thick. So you kind of like that.
1: Yeah. You know, as the date progressed,
0: mm-hmm.
1: I think the liquor got to her and she starts showing, you know, who she really was.
2: Is.
1: Yeah.
0: And who she really was what? What did you think who was she really then?
1: I mean, I like a blonde hair, blue eyed lady, but this was extreme because she started like.
0: Don't tell me she seemed like a
4: bleach blonde, bad built butch body.
0: What you saying here, sir?
1: Yeah, that's what I'm saying. She was nice. She was nice, but she started complimenting me, telling me how manly I was and all this.
0: Mm-hmm.
1: But she kept calling everybody else snowflakes, and I'm like, yo, you blonde hair, blue eyes. This is kind of wild. This mm-hmm. kind of I felt kind of fetishized.
0: Okay.
3: Oh, snowflake. I get the vibe.
0: What's the vibe you're getting?
3: I'm getting
0: hold on a second. Let me hear. What?
3: I'm getting like super conservative.
0: She's conservative.
3: Hates liberals.
1: Yeah.
0: She's more Republican. You're more Democrat.
1: When I walked into her car, she had a Let's Go Brandon.
0: Okay, there it is. Yes. Okay, Let's Go Brandon.
3: Let's Go Brandon.
0: Yeah, okay.
1: Yeah.
0: Yeah, she likes you because she probably thinks y'all could have some beautiful babies, huh?
1: Yeah,
0: shut
1: I was like, yeah.
0: What? Y'all know you heard that before. She's here. Oh, there she is. She's coming
5: in. I'm so confused. Uh-oh. I am so confused. Oh, you know, I thought you were a real man, but you're just like, you're a snowflake.
0: Oh.
5: Now I know the truth. And you're over here trying to dog me out because what? Because you're assuming I vote red or I do vote red? What does it matter?
1: The only thing I'm assuming is that you were there for January 6th. Like, the way you was acting.
2: Oh, wow.
5: Are you f***ing kidding me? Oh, my God.
0: Okay.
5: Reg, thought we were better than that. You know what?
1: Hey.
3: Anybody who puts a bumper sticker on their bumper isn't good enough anyway, but Reg, let it go.
0: Oh, my God.
3: Who puts bumper stickers on their car?
5: Oh, wow. Not you two. Okay, bye, snowflake.
1: I should have known.
5: Fake snowflake.
0: Okay.
5: Yeah, I know.
0: All right. So are you, I mean, well, I don't even need
3: it.
0: Your political stance doesn't even matter. It doesn't matter. Hey, listen, so I would pay for you guys to go out on a second date. You got to tell me, would you guys like to go on a second date? I mean, I'll pay for it. What
5: no.
0: do you think about it? Well, no, Camille,
5: no,
0: you wanted
5: you.
0: To. No? All right. Mm-hmm. Reg, you don't want to go out with her anymore?
1: I mean, what's the budget?
0: Oh! I like Reg. I like it. But we'll pay for everything on the day, whatever you need. We got about $150 we got for y'all to go on a date. But she's
5: mm-hmm.
0: saying no. You don't want to now, Camille?
5: No.
0: Okay.
5: I'll hard pass on that.
0: Wow. You said a hard pass. Now.

0: pass. Okay.
1: All right. Well, I tried it. All of a sudden, she don't want to go out with you, Reg, but she was looking for you. I will say that. She was looking for you. Well, listen, if either if either one of you guys go out on another date and you want to get on our show, we'd love for you to be on, okay? But thank you guys for so much right now. Give it up for Camille and Reg. It's a date fail. It's Dee Dee in the morning.
2: I'm about to get an IV, so I didn't have to sound real quick.
3: Run it back, Turbo.
2: Yeah.

0: It's Didi in the Morning, along with Trey G. Also, Jay Cruz. And comedian J.J. Williamson. 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
1: That's it.
0: $10.
1: Yes, dollars.
0: 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I was once so broke that I what? 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
0: It's Didi in the Morning.
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0: T's in pub too.
1: Where you at?
0: At the house with it, watching Santa's.
1: Who you with?
0: On the couch with my favorite Santa. I was about to, but you convinced us. Should I decorate her walls or log off to Pinterest? Never too late to meditate on emotional attachments. 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

0: 5'9", brown eyes.
1: All righty. Good morning. Didi in the morning, and good morning to you. Jay Cruz is here.
2: Buenos.
1: Hey, yeah. Trey.
2: Hey, what's happening?
1: What's happening? And good morning to JJ Williams.
3: Good morning, good morning, good morning, good people.
2: Hey.
1: You guys, I saw something online, and it was a woman. I mean, again, I'm going to say this. You don't, well, I'm going to see it online because, you know, it told me that I spent 8 hours on it last week.
2: Yeah.
1: On my phone. But it was a lady, and she was talking about being broke and the man that she was with being broke. And I'm like, you know, people will always try to talk and shame somebody for being broke. Mm-hmm. Haven't we all been there?
2: Hey, absolutely. Yeah, yeah.
1: I mean, maybe not all. There are some people who just grew up rich, born rich.
2: Been there?
1: Yeah, yeah.
3: Well, I'm going to say this. In this room where we at, yes.
2: Yeah. Damn, been there. Shoot.
1: Hold on a second. You didn't know I grew up rich?
3: And I'm still taking residency. I've seen your pictures. You struggled.
1: So I want to know this, you guys, you know, because I think there, you know, people can fall on hard times.
2: Yeah.
1: And I want to know, when you fell on those hard times, I want you to fill in the blank. I was once so broke that I what?
2: Ooh.
1: I was so broke.
2: Ooh.
1: So broke.
2: Yeah, I got one.
1: What?
2: I once was so broke. Me and this girl, I didn't have money to take her out on like a date, mm-hmm. like an actual date to a restaurant. Mm-hmm. It was expensive. Mm-hmm. So what we did was we went to Jack in the Box. We ordered a combo. She ordered one. I ordered one. We sat down and we ate.
1: Huh?
2: That was literally my date with her. Literally my date.
1: You know what?
2: We enjoy
1: anything. What'd you say? Get anything off the menu.
2: You can get anything you want to. It's Jack in the Box. I got enough for this now.
1: I like it.
2: And we sat there and we enjoyed ourselves.
1: Okay. Mm-hmm. And she wasn't
2: in that fluorescent lighting.
1: And they're
4: dying slowly.
1: And so she was cool with that?
2: She was cool with it.
4: That's
2: yeah.
4: Okay.
2: We lasted for a good little while, too, because she was down for me.
4: Nice. She's a keeper.
1: Yeah. What about you, Cruz?
4: All right, so I'm going to give you the family a sad story of being broke. So when we first moved to the Berg, there was one time we all had to go grocery shopping, but my mom didn't have a car yet. So it was this new family in this new neighborhood, and all four of us walking like 3 miles from the grocery store with 13 grocery bags, and every single one of them had three apiece, like on ourselves. And

0: I just remember people just staring at us like, who is this family having to bring all these groceries? But we didn't have a choice because we didn't have a car. And there was a lot of us. And it was embarrassing. But.
1: All right. JJ, fill in the blank. I once was so broke.
2: Man,
1: that
2: I was once so broke, man. I had to eat food that was left on the tray outside of somebody's hotel room.
1: Oh,
2: it was just that bad.
1: No.
2: It was just that bad.
1: Were you just starting with your comedy or something?
2: Just starting my comedy, man.
1: And it was that bad.
2: I ain't get paid that particular night, and man, I had to eat the food that they left outside their hotel room.
0: Damn.
1: I didn't have so
2: I got food too.
1: Yeah, yeah. Damn. I didn't have so many broke stories. Yeah. I once was so broke I sold my blood and plasma.
0: And the
1: plasma
0: blood before.
1: Yeah.
0: And it's just weak.
1: Yeah.
2: But you was weak that day.
1: Sold it. Sold it big time.
2: And look, the blood you sold, you drained it.
1: Myself.
2: Yourself.
1: Let me see. I once was so broke. Me and my girlfriend, we laugh about this now. I once was so broke back in the day. Me and my girlfriend, we grabbed some pennies and quarters that we had, rolled them up because we were so hungry.
0: Yeah.
1: And she and I lived in the same apartment complex. We had no money.
0: Yeah.
1: And we put our little coins together and rolled them up and took it and turned it in and got us some pork chops and got us a can of spinach.
0: Yeah.
1: Came home and

0: a bite a day. And look, and couldn't chew but three times in every other hour. I just had a little shit in my mouth.
1: I should call my mama because y'all would think I'm lying on this one. We were so broke. My mother, I'm the youngest of five, and all my brothers and sisters were gone. I was the last one in the house.
2: Yeah.
1: And so my mom and my stepfather, Bill Bennett, broke up.
0: Bill.
3: Oh, no, not Bill.
1: Bill Bennett. They broke up. And so me and my mama moved to this apartment together. Yeah. It was just me and her. And I was working at a country radio station as the receptionist.
2: Mm-hmm.
1: I had no money. And me and my mama, the water got cut off for a week, y'all. Me and my mother went and got big jugs of water, and we bathed and washed our teeth, brushed our teeth with jugs of water for a whole week. That's how poor and broke we were.
4: Yeah. Girl, we had to do that in DR.
1: Right? I'm just saying. So we have all gone through some moments.
2: Yeah.
1: And I always say this, but guess what? I'm not ashamed of any of that
0: stuff.
1: I tell that story to say this. Look where God then brought me and my mama, right?
2: Yeah.
1: But I want to know your broke story. Have one?
4: How broke?
1: How broke were you? We want to know that.
0: I was so broke.
1: Come on. Fill in the blank this morning.
0: Please.
1: How broke you were, you are, or whatever you went through. We want to know what it is. Hit us up right now at 833-TALK-TO-DEEDEE.
0: That's 833-825-5233.
1: It's DEEDEE in the morning.
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1: I don't show no mercy because these hoes don't deserve no mercy. They ain't give me no mercy when they was fucking my behind my back, so I'm not showing no mercy.

0: Bounce that till like your friend do.
1: All righty, it's DD in the morning, and J. Cruz, Trey G, and comedian J.J. Williamson, we all got into a conversation about being broke.
2: Yep.
1: J.J. Williamson said, you know, it's a fill in the blank. He was once so broke, he what?
3: I ate the food that was left outside somebody's hotel room.
1: Mm-hmm.
2: Damn, that's that struggle,
1: yes,
2: boy.
1: It is.
3: That's that struggle
1: J.
3: right
1: Cruz
3: there.
1: J. Cruz and his family were so broke, they didn't have a car. They what? Walked to the grocery
4: like
1: store?
4: Like 3 miles carrying 13 bags of groceries.
3: Damn.
4: All of
1: and then Trey G was so broke, he once took a girl to eat on a date where?
2: Jack in the Box. We sat down and ate right there in the booth.
1: We want to know how broke were you. You can fill in the blank. Here's Janelle. Janelle, I was once so broke that you what?
5: Well, I'm a mother of five kids, so we're always broke.
1: Mm-hmm. I just said that. My mama, I'm the youngest of five.
5: But I moved here after my divorce in 2012, and I remember all the places where kids could eat free on certain days. So it was like Taco Tuesdays and dollar pizza here or, you know, a dollar hamburger. So my kids never realized how broke I was because I was always finding free food for them to eat.
1: Can I tell you something that's interesting?
5: I knew I was broke.
1: Hey, Janelle, let me tell you, my mother used to do, though. When we were kids, when I was a kid, and she was so broke, she would say, tell them you are under the age of 10.
5: The one thing is I'm 6 foot tall, so my kids were like 12, and they were 6 foot. So I was like, just stay in the car and come in. I'm going to let you in on the side.
1: Oh, my God. Damn. All right. Thank you for your call. We appreciate it. Here's Dale. Hey, Dale, I need you to fill in the blank. I was once so broke that what?
6: I need to go to the store and get that 99-cent Kraft spaghetti dinner with no meat.
4: Yes. Oh, no. Yes.
1: Boy. You got what?
6: They got like macaroni and cheese.
1: Uh-huh.
6: I got that Kraft dinner.
1: Oh, wow.
3: Man.
1: Kraft
3: dinner.
1: Damn.
3: I can't.
1: I'm thinking, is that SpaghettiOs? Okay, thank you. Thank you, Dale. I appreciate it. Hey, Jane Doe.
7: Yes.
1: Ms. Doe, listen, we were talking about this, fill in the blank. I was once so broke that what?
7: I had to start stripping.
2: Oh, what?
4: Don't be shamed.
2: Yeah.
1: No, Jane. Jane Doe, how long did you strip?
7: Turned it to 5 years.
1: Okay. But did you get out of it? You got out of it and you made a lot of money?
7: I did okay back then in the early 90s.
3: Man, what was your stripper name? Mm.
2: Shut up.
1: Come on, Jane.
7: This was in Memphis. It was, they say PP.
3: Oh,
2: yeah, okay. Okay.
7: Okay.
2: That's the censored version.
1: Oh, you were called PP?
7: Yeah, Pretty Pie.
1: Pretty Pie?
2: It's censored for the radio, I'm sure.
3: Yeah. Hey, let me find out. You used to strip it. You said in Memphis, you wasn't at that Purple Passion, were you?
2: Shut up.
7: No, it was Pure Passion.
3: Let me tell you something. I guarantee you, I can get you some more.
2: Shut up.
3: I guarantee you, you done been in my lap. I guarantee you. Hey, trust me. I done slapped that ass before.
1: Jane Doe.
3: Passion.
1: Hey.
4: That is so funny.
1: That is funny. Jane Doe, thank you very much for your call.
7: Okay,
1: we appreciate you, all right?
7: All right,
1: here's the deal. We have a fill in the blank this morning. We want you to call in. You can remain anonymous.
4: Oh, my God.
1: We want to know. I want you to fill in the blank. I was once so broke that I what? We want to know what that what was.
2: Damn.
1: What did you do in those times of brokenness?
2: Come on.
1: All right, we want to know right now. 833, talk to Dee.
3: That's 833-825-5233.
1: It's Dee Dee in the morning.
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10: I'm Sophia Periconi with WTOL 11. Here are today's top stories. A Toledo school bus driver is facing 18 charges after police say she was allegedly driving drunk with students on board. Investigators say 71-year-old Carlene Harris pulled over in West Toledo, telling police she felt sick. Police say hospital staff later determined she was intoxicated. Dozens of people are facing charges after a week-long sting targeting human trafficking.

In the state, Ohio Attorney General Dave Yost said 122 people were arrested in Operation Spring Cleaning. More than 1,000 people have been arrested since the statewide sting started in 2019. And more domestic violence cases in Toledo are ending in convictions and moving through court faster, according to new data. The data shows between 2022 and 2024, conviction rates went up nearly 8%. The average time to resolve a case dropped to just under 100 days. Have a good Friday.

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0: All righty. So good morning. We were talking about, you know, it's a fill in the blank this morning. I was once so broke. I what? Uh-oh. Hey, good morning. Who is this? Is this Joey?
1: Yeah, this is Joey.
0: Joey!
1: Good morning, Dee Dee. Good morning,
2: Thing. Joey!
3: What up, kinfo?
0: In movies, everybody's like, Joey!
2: Hey, Joey!
0: Yeah, don't they? All the time. Hey, Joey, I need you. We need you to fill in the blank. I was once so broke that what?
1: I was once so broke that I had to sleep on the dark train because I didn't have money for a room or nowhere to stay.
2: They run through the night now.
1: Yeah. And not only that, that's not the crazy part. The crazy part is that the dark train eventually closes at 2 or 3, and you got to get off. So
2: yeah.
1: I didn't have nowhere to go. I ended up sleeping on the sidewalk.
0: No, Joey. Man. Now, yep. Joey, no, hold on a second. How long did that last where you were really on some really bad time, dark times?
1: Yeah, I was on some bad times. I had just got out. That was a few years ago. Now I got a CDL, and I drive the trash truck.
2: Okay, right.
0: And, you got a place to stay.
1: Not only that, I plan on getting a party bus soon. So y'all link in with me, Dee Dee. Mm-hmm. Y'all link in with me. I had a party bus soon. I'm getting ready to start my own business pretty soon. So I'm going to lock in with y'all.
3: And look, when you get that part of the bus, let's hit every stop you hit when you was on that dart.
2: Yeah,
1: thanks. No, for sure, JJ. You already know, man. You already know, JJ. I'm going to mess with you, man. I'll be at all your comedy shows. Hey, and I appreciate everything y'all do, man. I listen to y'all every morning, man.
3: That's
1: y'all
3: hard, man. That's love, fam.
0: Thank you very much. We appreciate that. Thank you, Joey.
2: Joey.
1: All right. Y'all have a good one.
0: You too. Hey, good morning. Who's this?

0: Hey, it's LaToya.
1: Hey, LaToya, you're going to answer the question, fill in the blank. I need you to fill in the blank. I was once so broke that what?
0: Oh, I was so broke, I couldn't even pay attention.
1: Okay, thank you. All right, listen, we appreciate all the calls this morning. Of course, we were talking about being broke, and I told you I was going to call my mama, but she wouldn't wake up.
2: Yeah.
1: I wanted you guys to hear my mom and really tell you this story, because we talk about it all the time, about being so broke that we actually really did. We didn't have the water for a week, and we went and got them big old jugs, and that's how we bathed.
3: Girl, I got another one for you. When I had my first car, the heat went out, and it was the middle of winter. I had to go to work, so I had to bring a heater from inside the house with an extension cord out to the car when I got up in the morning to heat the car up and melt the ice. Then when I was ready, I'd go back to the car, unplug it, bring it back in the house, get back in the car, and hope to pray I made it to work.
1: You know what he makes me think about? JJ showed me a meme or a guy the other day that was so broke, and he had no air in his car, and he had a fan.
2: He had a fan in the window. And look, he had to spin the fan himself.
1: With his hand.
2: Them trenches, boy.
1: Man. But you know what? I have to say, you know, when you say them trenches, guess what they do? They build character.
2: That's what my dude up in New York, he just said, man, it builds character.
4: It makes you more appreciative.
1: Yeah, it does. Mm-hmm. So, if you've been broke, hey, it's all right. You're going to get out of it. If you're broke right now, you think you're going to get out of it, trust us. Listen, if you couldn't get through on the phone lines and you still want to tell us how broke you really were, you may have been too ashamed to call us. You know, you could always hit us up at Dee Dee in the morning.

0: right. Good morning, Dee Dee in the morning. And J. Crew's right there. And also, we got comedian J.J. Williamson. But there's one person on the show that we call him our millennial jukebox, because this man loves some music, knows the lyrics every song.
1: Come on now.
2: It's kind of weird.
1: Come on now. The other day, me and Cruz were actually at an event, and it was a karaoke event, and the girl forgot the lyrics to the song. I literally had to jump in and save her life.
0: Oh, my God.
3: And he did.
0: Oh, my God.
2: Captain Save a Karaoke Woman.
4: You got your karaoke on?
1: Yes, indeed.
4: Oh.
2: Jump in added it. Yeah.
1: Jump in and save. But now, today, I have another song, though. You know, I'm down this Southern Soul rabbit hole thing.
2: Yeah. I love that.
1: Southern Soul rabbit hole, right?
2: Southern Soul.
1: Now, a lot of people have sent me music. I appreciate everybody who slides in my DMs and sending me stuff. This artist actually came across my wire through a teacher of all people. Marcellus the Singer is his name. Now, he's very popular in these circuits, right? Okay. This song that I found is called YN Blues.
2: I can't
1: make this up. It's called YN Blues. Now, he start off like this.

0: Yeah, yeah. He's sliding. I'm talking about on top, he's sliding.
1: Now he make me want to slide to the liquor store.
0: Yeah. Now that second verse is gonna get a little deeper into the YN blues. Now, if you're not familiar with YN blues, let me get you a little bit familiar with it. YN stands for Young Ninja.
2: Okay.
0: That's the PG-13 version of it. Young Ninja. Now, this second verse, he gonna keep on sliding.

0: Okay.
1: I want the blues.
0: This dude here, if he's that young, this dude been raised by his papa.
2: Yeah.
0: He's been raised with papa.
3: I need to know how old he is.
2: Boy, if this ain't the movie Life, when they went to Mississippi to get that moonshine and they stopped by that bar,
4: cut it out real quick.
2: That's when you go to a blues concert, man, when you walk in there, that's what they playing right there.
0: No. Yeah.
4: Marcellus the Singer was raised by a praying grandmama with a slip.
0: Yeah, yeah.
4: With a slip.
2: Yes, Lord.
4: You can definitely tell. Now, at the very end, his YN, it definitely started to peak out a little bit because this is where it get a little violent.
5: Now I might have a few blicks with the beam and the switch. Okay.

0: Take them to church.
1: Come on now.
0: Take them to church.
2: I feel like I'm in the movie Sinners right now.
3: We're at the bar for real. Yeah.
1: It do feel like that, don't it?
3: Yeah. And my man said, listen, I got the blues, but I will still put it on you.
1: Right. Yes, indeed.
4: Man, that blues club right there, but got a slow leak, ain't got no AC, and everybody sweating.
1: Shut up.
3: But we having a good time, though.
4: But having a damn good time.
1: Shouts out to Marcellus, the single, YN Blues. He got a lot of ladies songs, too. They love him.
4: What's his name again?
1: Marcellus, the singer.
2: Alligator Boots.
1: Wow. Shouts out to Louisiana.
2: Thank you very much for that, Trey. I love it. The YN Blues. All right. Our radio jukebox this morning, it's Dee Dee in the morning.

0: Hey, it's Didi in the Morning, along with J. Cruz, also Trey G, and comedian J.J. Williamson.
1: Yeah.
0: This hour of the show being brought to you by the U.S. Postal Service, USPS Ground Advantage. 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All right, you guys. You know, we always say you can follow us online. This is where you get a chance to see what we've been doing, what we look like. You can leave me a DM. As a matter of fact, hit me up at Didi. That would be D-E-D-E in the morning.
2: Hey, check me out. I'm a 9, J. Cruz on there. Uh-huh. That's Cruz with a K. Yes, ma'am.
1: Let's exchange barbecue plays right now. AYE_TreyG. That's A_TreyG ski.
3: And please follow your boy so y'all can stop thinking I'm Trey G.
1: Oh, God.
3: I'm the real JJ from the sip.
1: Oh, God.
3: Two P's.
0: Hey, listen, also subscribe to our YouTube channel. Go over to YouTube right now. Subscribe. You'll get a chance to see some of the interviews you've heard on the air and more new interviews and all of that. Subscribe to our YouTube channel, Didi. That's D-E-D in the morning. All right. Coming up, we're going to play our $1,000 minute game next. It's Didi in the morning.
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0: All right, listen. Good morning. I got to stop everything right now because JJ said he needs to talk to us about something. What is this? Something that irritates you?
1: That irritate the hell out of people, man. And it be so minor. It ain't nothing that's drastic, man. It's life-threatening, but it's minor things that really piss people off these days. Okay. I mean, irritate the hell out you. Man, you know what? Take somebody's last piece of gum.
0: Okay.
1: Take somebody's last piece of gum. Matter of fact, let them have do a half and mess that, mess, leave that half alone. I will be pissed. That can ruin your whole damn day.
2: Especially
1: right there.
2: At the club.
1: And Cruz, I know you. This one happened to you. Come on. Your lighter?
0: Oh,
1: my God. That last lighter, you've been looking for that lighter. Look, you done walked out the club to take a partake in something, and you ain't got your lighter.
0: Why do people always steal lighters, though? What
1: I
0: is
1: don't
0: that?
1: Know,
2: it's
1: man.
2: A habit. I don't
1: it
2: even,
1: really
2: you
1: is.
2: You do it subconsciously. Yeah, for sure. That's why I invented that thing.
1: A lighter ain't but $1.37 with tax.
0: But in that moment, you don't feel like going to the store.
1: You don't feel
0: to
1: like going
0: big.
1: To the store, man.
3: Oh, wow.
1: Man, let me tell you something. If I see a lighter, I'm getting it.
3: Didi, you say you don't feel like going to the store to get what?
0: That Bic.
3: Okay, just enunciate.
1: Oh, that Bic.
3: Enunciate.
0: Yeah, I said Bic.
3: We had to clean that up.
0: All right.
1: Next time say buh. Buh. Buh. Say buh.
0: I go to the store. You got that Bic?
1: You got that Bic? That's very dangerous. What to be doing that on the radio. Funny. All right, here's another. When you text somebody and they reply, K.
0: That makes you mad.
1: That make me. And I look, I done wrote two paragraphs.
0: I hate that too.
1: Two paragraphs. Some of the words I done used is capitalized, meaning you know I'm exaggerating. You gonna reply K? Okay.
2: You texted.
1: Okay.
2: You
1: all right. That's what you gonna do. Here again. These are tiny things that piss people off right here, man. Smack at dinner.
0: Okay.
1: Now I can't stand that right there. Mm-hmm. I can't.
0: Hold on a second. You like them smacking at breakfast because you said smack at dinner. Is it only dinner?
1: Only dinner. now breakfast. I give you a pass because you just waking up
0: and your taste buds.

0: waking up.
1: Your taste buds are still waking up. You know, you barely brushed your teeth.
2: Your mouth just getting moving.
1: Come on now. So, you know, a couple of...
0: Yeah, you okay at breakfast.
1: Nah, but dinner, come on now. You done had the whole day to get your jaws prepared to chew some food. All right, again, here's another one right here. Play with them while they taking a nap.
0: I can't stand that. Now, I'm going to tell you who play with me the most when I'm taking a nap. A fly. Boy,
1: you ain't lying.
3: Not a fly.
1: You ain't lying.
0: If you hear it buzzing past your ear. Yeah.
1: Look, you can swipe it by 5 seconds, he gone. But next thing you.
0: Yeah.
4: You still alive?
1: Like, damn. You try to put the pillow over your head and everything. But then next thing you know, you got warm up under that.
0: Now you up.
4: There it is.
1: Now you up. Now you up.
0: And you want to find that
1: I
0: fly.
1: I want to find that fly. And let me tell you, when I find a fly, and you've been pissing and messing with me, if I catch you, this going to be the hardest smack. It's going to be a split second. I guarantee you, you're going to say, dang.
0: You're going to splatter.
1: You're going to splatter. Yeah, you're going to splatter. Here's another one right here. Them keys.
0: Mm-mm.
4: Oh, no.
1: Don't hide my keys and you know I'm in a damn hurry.
4: You know the kids do that, right?
0: Like, oh, they heard?
4: Oh, my God, Luna will put it in her dollhouse in one of those rooms. I don't know. In the bin with all
0: That's
4: the toys.
0: Hilarious. Oh, no. She doesn't want daddy to leave.
4: She'd be like, hide and seek. I'd be like, no.
1: No, but I got to go. It's time to cruise the damn streets. Where are my damn keys? Come on. Here's one. And Trey, I know you're going to... no, this will happen to you right here.
2: Talk to
1: me. Hide that damn brush.
2: Oh, yeah, for sure.
1: Somebody be in here playing with you like this. I ain't gonna call nobody's name. She tall, though.
2: Hide multiple brushes. You playing with your life at that point.
1: I'll tell you.
2: Because I keep a brush for every situation now.
1: The beard, the ways, man, you can piss somebody off right there. Here's another one. Last but not least, call them the wrong name.
0: Mm.
1: Damn. Oh, my. And look, and don't be in the house being romantic, y'all cuddling, and her name Dee Dee, but you call Cheryl.
0: That happened to me once, but anyway.
1: Yeah, that happened to me. I'll be Bob.
4: You didn't mind?
1: You like Bob? You like Bob, don't you? Uh-huh.
0: Okay.
1: Yeah. Again, these are just tiny things people do to piss people off.
0: Thank you for that, J.J. Williamson. All right, y'all, it's Dee Dee in the morning.
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8: The Chicago Sun-Times Rays. It's an eye-popping, high-intensity revival. The music, the voices, the legend returns. Entertainment Weekly says, run, don't ease on down to this spectacular revival. The Wiz. 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
10: 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You need someone to match your role perfectly. Well, now,

0: 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I want the thick one.
1: Good morning, it's Didi in the morning. We got a we're gonna play our $1,000 minute game. We got us a contestant in just
2: Come
1: a second.
2: On.
1: All right. Hey, in the meantime, they said dad thinks 9.5 year old is the ideal time for kids to do what? Most dads believe 9.5, a kid being 9.5 years old, they are okay to do this. What
3: move
1: do you
3: out.
1: Think it is? No, move out.
3: Damn.
4: Move out. I'm like a Spartan. At 9, I kicked them out and told
1: no,
4: them to come
1: but,
4: back.
1: No, but hey, at my mama's house, she was like, 9 more years, you're going to get out. We had to at 18.
2: Yeah.
1: She was like, get your stuff.
2: Get your ears pierced?
1: No, no, not at 9.5.
2: Cut the yard.
1: No.
2: Drive.
4: Take out the trash.
1: Drive.
5: Yeah, do chores for sure.
4: You know, in some rural areas, they do drive.
1: They do. That's why I laugh.
2: Yeah,
1: they
2: drive.
1: No, you guys don't know what it is? Most dads said they believe that kids need to do their own laundry at 9.5.
5: Yeah.
1: How old
5: sure.
1: were you when you did your first, when you had to do your laundry, Trey?
2: 3?
1: Damn, your mama made you.
2: Garo, like, go in there, get them clothes, put them in the washer, get a cap full of that detergent, put it in there.
1: Oh,
2: I shut
1: God.
2: It.
1: At 3?
2: Don't fall in. Get out.
1: Don't drown.
2: 3?
1: Damn.
2: My mama used to send me to the washer, wash the powder aisle in the grocery store by myself. Get that mountain breeze.
1: Mountain breeze. Damn. Yeah. No, I was probably about 10 or 11 when mom taught me how to wash clothes.
2: Really? 11 now, yeah.
1: Yeah, I was like 10 or, because there were 5 of us. She said she would be doing it all day, like washing clothes. So her thing was, no, y'all learn how to do it. So I was like 10, and she had all of us, and we had to separate our clothes.
5: I was
1: colors, whites, and this and that. And then she taught us how to iron, too. And she made all of us sit there and taught us how to iron.
2: You don't see ironing boards no more.
1: No.
2: You don't see irons or ironing boards.
1: Were you ironing on the bed?
2: They have steamers now.
1: Oh, yeah, everybody
2: yeah,
1: does.
2: Everybody got a steamer
1: like
2: now.
1: I don't like those steamers.
2: They take too long.
1: Steamer? Yes, they take too long.
4: Stop playing games.
2: Yeah, you got to pull the shirt.
4: Can you say iron again?
2: Iron.
4: Mm-mm.
1: All right, let's get into
2: my bed.
6: It's time to boss up with a bag. You got the answers. We got that bread. $1,000 all for you with the $1,000 mini game. Exclusively on Didi in the Morning.
2: I'm like, who paid? Who ashes you got?
5: Shut up.
2: That's what it is. It's an ironing board. And it's, and you got to earn.
1: Okay. And then what else do you do at it for a living?
4: Rest in peace.
2: What you mean?
1: Because you said you earn.
2: You earn a living.
1: You earn a wage or earn a living.
2: It's
1: you
2: earn a living, It's a difference.
1: Okay. Say earn a living.
2: Earn a living.
1: And then if somebody has a, if somebody passed away and they get cremated, they're in a what?
2: They in an urn.
1: Okay. And then if you have, you want to straighten your clothes out, you use a what?
2: You got an urn.
1: Okay.
4: Yeah,
1: yeah.
4: Yeah, that was awesome.
2: It's the speed in which you say it that make
1: you.
2: It different.
1: I got
2: and
1: you.
2: And look, if you want to date that girl, guess what? You got to earn it. Shut up.
4: Yeah.
1: All right.
2: Shut up.
1: Different ways to use and play with urns.
2: Learn. Shut up.
1: Hey, good morning. Hi. Is this right here Ken?
7: Yes, this is.
1: Good. I was like, if this was Irene or somebody.
2: Yeah, for real.
1: I was like, hey, Ken, listen, we're going to spin the wheel and see what happens. If it lands on somebody, you could get extra $10 or more. Here we go.
8: DG.
9: J. Cruz. JJ from the SIP.
8: Trey G.
9: JJ from the SIP. $20 bonus.
1: Good
2: hey,
1: luck. Here we go.
2: Let's get this money. Let's get this money. Now, look, if you don't know the answer, say pass. If we got time, we're going to come back to it, all right?
7: All right.
2: Stay focused. Let's get this money, man. I believe in you. In your opinion, how many days should be in the weekend?
7: 3.
2: All right.
1: Damn.
2: What's the longest airplane ride you ever taken?
7: 13 hours.
2: Okay. Which singer is considered Kendrick Lamar's work wife?
7: Sylvia.
2: So
7: Walker.
2: Abraham Lincoln is on which dollar bill?
7: 5.
2: Yeah, it is. What is the name of LeBron James' wife?
7: Savannah.
2: Jolie. Which Obama daughter is a movie director, Sasha or Malaya?
7: Malaya.
2: Yeah, Jolie. What was the fourth question that I asked you, the fourth?
7: What Abraham Lincoln on?
2: Come on now. Who on the morning show has only one son?
7: JJU.
2: Jolie. What does IQ stand for?
7: Pass. I thought you were pass.
2: All right. Spell the word Parmesan.
7: P-A-R-M-E-A-S-E-A-N.
2: Ah!
1: Ken, you were so
2: man,
1: good.
2: Man, you was rolling, man.
5: Yeah, it was.
2: Good job, good job.
1: 8 out of 10, you got 8 out of 10. What you missed was IQ. It stands for intelligence quotient. Mm-hmm. And then Parmesan is P-A-R-M-E-S-A-N.
2: All right, good job. Right.
1: So you got 8 out of 10. You're going to get $10 every correct answer. Let's see, 10, 20, 30, 40. $80, but you spun the wheel earlier. You got an extra $20. So $100 coming
2: to
1: you, sir.
2: All right.
1: All right, yep. He said beggars can't be choosy. All right, Ken, do me a favor. Why don't you tell everybody the show that gave you a shot at $1,000?
7: PD in the morning.
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3: I'm Sophia Periconi with WTOL 11. Here are today's top stories. Toledo Public Schools held its final two transformation meetings last night to help families adjust to changes as the district addresses its $68 million deficit. At the meeting at Start High School, parents learned how the district could combine some middle and high school students next year. District leaders say added security, hallway monitors, and separate spaces will keep younger students safe. A Monclova primary teacher got second place in a national contest. Shannon Blazing was nominated in Crumble Cookies Teacher of the Year contest. As part of her second place prize, she gets $15,000 and 600 cookies. Blazing says the contest brought her and her students closer. And the Toledo Zoo's Reptile House is reopening to the public after a year and a half of renovations. The revamped interior now features larger enclosures, underwater viewing areas, and multi-species habitats designed to replicate natural ecosystems. It officially opens to the public today. Have a good Friday.
9: Here is your WTOL 11 weather forecast. Kicking off your Friday with a mixture of sunshine and clouds, but later on this evening, you'll want to have the rain gear as more scattered showers are on the way. Temperatures are turning cooler once again, forecasting highs only in the mid-60s.

0: for this afternoon, but gradually warming up. We're back to the upper 60s, low 70s for Saturday afternoon, but more widespread showers and thunderstorms are expected. For WTOL 11, I'm meteorologist Kaylee Bowers.
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1: You get used to it.
2: Here's another DD's Day Fail.
3: Yep, you guys got Ronnie on the line. Hey, Ronnie.
4: Hey, guys.
3: Ron, let's talk, sir. So, of course, you called us and you wanted to be on Day Fail, which means you went out with a girl. She hasn't called you, but you have to tell us the entire story, like how it started, what happened, and what do you think went wrong, okay?
4: Well, I don't know what went wrong. That's why I'm calling, but I can tell you how it went.
3: Oh, thanks, Ron.
5: That's our job to figure it out.
3: My bad. I didn't know my role in this. My bad. So tell us what happened, Ronnie.
4: Well, from my eyes, it was a great date. We went to Buffalo Wild Wings, and we were there for like 2.5 hours, which was like crazy for a first date.
3: That's
4: like,
3: good.
4: But in a good way. We were laughing and just sharing our life stories and just all kinds of stuff like that. And like I said, like if the date would have went bad, like I even gave her a chance to go home.

0: I'm like, oh, it's getting kind of late. I understand if you got to go. But she's like, no. So, yeah, we hung out there for, like, hours. And, yeah, it was one of the best first dates I've ever had, actually. Mm-hmm. So I don't really know what happened. So, yeah, I tried to set up a second date, and I'm just pretty much straight up ghosted at this point.
1: Man. Huh. Right. Where did you meet her?
0: Online.
2: Oh.
1: Online? Okay.
2: Yeah,
1: okay.
2: Like what? Facebook, MySpace, Twitter, Tinder? What?
0: It was Tinder. It was
2: Tinder. Yeah. Okay. So you met her online. And you swiped whatever, left, right, I don't know. And you did that, and you guys go out. And it was a really good time. You said it was one of the best dates you've had?
0: Yeah, I mean, like, it was crazy. Like, a lot of times when you don't really know a person, it's hard to, like, you know, just hang out and talk for so long on a first date. But, yeah, like I said, I don't know the exact time, but like I said, it was probably at least a couple hours.
2: That's nice, because I get what you're saying. You know, when you meet somebody, it's almost like going to a wedding.
1: It's,
2: and
1: like,
2: you guys,
1: awkward.
2: My sister calls it wedding chatter, standing around talking to people about mindless information or stuff. Nice.
1: Mm-hmm.
2: And sometimes it's like that on a first date, but you're saying you guys didn't go through any of that. It felt like somebody you've known for years, huh?
0: Pretty much.
2: Yeah.
3: Wow. So check this out, man. So that first date, what was that first date outfit she had on? What was it looking like?
0: She had a nice, like, summer dress on. Like, it wasn't anything, like, too crazy, but, like...
3: It's one of them outfits you can kind of tell what's up under there.
0: Yeah. Mm. Oh, of course.
2: Oh.
1: Wait, you know what? Here's a good question. What did you order? Like, what kind of food did you guys get?
0: Just pretty much straight-up wings. Like, I like the variety, so, yeah, we kind of had appetizers. Like I said, we were there for 2 hours, so we were kind of just ordering, like, bits and pieces as it came.
2: Mm, okay. So, everybody, we are talking to Ronnie. Ronnie says he went on a date. He met a girl on Tinder. They went on a date. And where'd you guys go again?
0: Buffalo Wild Wings.
2: Went on a date. You said the date lasted how long?
0: A little over two hours.
2: A nice
1: That's
2: date.
1: That's a lot of wings, though.
2: Yeah,
1: isn't it?
2: And he said that. But he said that they talked. They had a good time.
0: Honestly, no, we didn't kiss or anything. And maybe she was expecting it. I don't know. I don't know what I did. Like, I'm sure something must have happened. But,
1: Ronnie, I was going to say, a lot of times people leave out certain things.
2: Yeah.
1: Is there something that happened, Ronnie? We have to ask this question pretty much every time. But is there, in the back of your mind, I need you to think, is there something that you said that might have pushed her away?
2: You don't know.
0: Like I said, in 2 hours, who only knows? Like, I could have said some crazy
2: shit,
0: but...
2: By the way, how many drinks did you have? Did you have a lot, though?
1: Yeah, that's important.
0: Probably three.
1: Three Long Islands might have you.
0: Yeah. No, we both drove home after, so we didn't get crazy.
2: Okay. I just had a beer. All right, listen.
1: Dee Dee would have been like, give me a 40.
2: Yeah, three beers and a shot, and several shots wouldn't have got you home. But all right, I'll tell you what we're going to do. What's her name again, you said?
0: Tori.
2: We're going to call Tori here, coming up here in a second, everybody. And we'll find out why this girl didn't call Ronnie back. He says it was great. They had a great day, so we'll figure out what happened. Coming up next, it's Date Fail. It's Dee Dee in the morning.

0: It's Dee Dee in the morning, and we're talking to a guy here. His name is Ronnie. Ronnie, you still there?
1: That's right.
2: Yeah, I'm still here.
0: Ronnie, everybody went on a date with a girl named Tori, he says. They met online, on Tinder. They went out. They went to Buffalo Wild Wings. They had an unbelievable date. He said it was the best date he ever had in his life, almost.
1: Over 2 hours.
0: 2 hours. Yeah. A two-hour-long date, and then she ghosted him. He said they got along well. He doesn't know what happened. So we're going to call her, okay, Ronnie? And we need you to be quiet.
2: All right, appreciate it.
0: All right. I appreciate you. Just be quiet. Okay, here we go. Please, here we go.
3: Hello?
0: Hi, is Tori there?
3: Oops. Yeah, this is Tori.
0: Hey, Tori. Tori, it's Dee Dee, Jay Cruz,
4: and the crew.
0: Comedian J.J. Williamson, hey. And we're calling from the radio station. And I think you know what I'm calling about because I slipped up.
3: I mean, yeah.
0: you figured it out. Yeah, you listened to the show, so you know. Yeah.
3: Yeah, I listen to you guys like without fail every day.
0: I heard you kind of save me. Ronnie, yeah. So tell us, how was the date and what happened? Like, what happened?
3: Well, I do feel like I know you because I listen to you all the time. So, okay, fine. I'll just like
0: please tell
3: dive
0: me the truth
3: into too. It. Mm-hmm. You're like, tell me everything. I'm like, okay, girl, I'll tell you everything. Yeah. I mean, we met on a dating app. Like, whatever. Like, that's how everyone does it these days. But yeah, he was good looking. The date was fun. We had a good time, but there was definitely something that was super off-putting that I just could not get down with.
0: Okay. And what
4: spill the beans.
0: Yeah.
3: I know, like dive right into it. Okay. Yeah. Let me put it out there. Like on a first date, I don't know how you guys feel, but like, should the guy pay? Should the girl pay? Should they go Dutch? Like, what do you guys?
5: I'm not.
3: Okay.
5: I feel like the guy should pay.
3: Yeah, I prefer the guy to pay, but like if we are going to go Dutch, like let's just make sure it's kind of like within reason. Yeah, like we went

0: to Buffalo Wild Wings. We, you know, got like two rounds of wings. I like them with the bones. He likes the boneless. We each got what we wanted. We got a couple drinks. Like, all is good. And then I was like full. And like, this guy just keeps like ordering wings. Like a lot of wings. Like, first more boneless. Then he got some naked. Then he's like, oh, I want to try the extra hot. And it was just like wings after. He probably got like four dozen wings.
1: Okay, wait a minute. Wait. Was he that hungry? He's greedy. What did you think? Or, you know.
0: Then the bill comes. And I'm just trying to be polite, so I, like, reach in my purse, grab my card, put my card down first, right? And then he puts his card down. Waitress comes, and she goes, you know, do you guys want me to put this on two cards? How do you want me to split it? He goes, split it right down the middle. Just chop it.
1: No.
0: And I'm like, he just made, like, $150 worth of wings.
2: Oh,
0: you know?
2: No.
0: Like,
2: oh, damn.
0: It was insane. Yeah.
1: No.
0: So I feel like I just, like, kind of got rude. And I mean, he was a nice guy and we had like great conversation and he's hot and I was like into him, but then that kind of made me go like, eh, like kind of made my nether parts dry up a little bit.
2: But y'all vibe and chemistry are so great. Did you really allow that to affect, you know, that night and maybe possibly seeing them again?
0: I mean, I did, because like, that's the first impression.
1: Ronnie.
2: Ba-ba-bam.
1: Yeah, Ronnie, come on.
3: Hey, Tori, I just want to say right off the bat, I'm so sorry. Like, that's what happened. Like, in my mind, we were sharing all the wings, but maybe I wasn't sharing as much as I thought.
1: Yeah,
0: all that lip smacking and, you know, juicy wing juice was, like, all on your side of the table, for sure. Oh. So, yeah, we weren't sharing.
3: I'm so sorry. And that is, like, that's, like, one of my least favorite parts of, like, dating, and even not just dating. Like, if you're out with a friend, like, do I pay? Does the girl pay? Do we go down the middle? So I was like, whatever, first date. And I probably just spoke so quickly because I, like, was, like, didn't want to be awkward or whatever. So, yeah, sorry about that. But if, you know, if you want to go out again, you know, I'm totally cool with it being on me.
0: Okay. Well, I'm feeling a little better about the situation. So,
1: oh, they like
0: I mean,
1: each other.
0: I'd be down.
4: Finally, not a date fail, a date success.
1: Hold on.
2: Date fail.
1: Because they're not going back and forth.
0: Oh, my gosh.
1: Okay, wait. You don't even have to pay for it, Ronnie. We're going to pay for it, okay? Yes, we're going to pay for the date.
4: You mean you?
1: No, we are, Cruz. We all are.
4: Yeah.
1: But listen, you guys, I can tell you guys like each other. You like the conversation. Tori, you like the conversation too, I see, huh?
0: Oh, yeah. He's super funny, and he's smart, and he's got a good job, again, which is why I'm like, why am I paying for your wings?
1: Wow.
0: You know?
1: Yeah.
0: So, yeah. He's cool.
1: Okay, I'll tell you what. I can tell they like each other. All right, do us a favor. Name your first child after one of us here on the show. That's all we're going to say. All right, I know I'm pushing it. I know, I'm pushing it.
0: Thank you.
1: Listen, you guys are going out, and again, congrats. We got us a date win, you guys. We got us a date win.
2: Come on. Yay.
1: Ronnie and Tori.
0: I'm like blushing so much right now.
1: Congrats, you guys. It's Didi in the morning.
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1: It's Didi in the morning, along with J. Cruz, also Trey G, and comedian J.J. Williamson.
2: Ooh, ooh, ooh.
1: Happy Memorial Day weekend, everybody.
2: Yeah.
1: Happy Memorial Day weekend. We appreciate everybody for listening to the show all week long. We appreciate that. All of that love, you know, that we like to do. We like to leave the show on Friday because we appreciate all of our friends
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0: I got it.
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0: Big Jewel, you ever had to block somebody on your phone?
1: Hell yeah, I had to block my damn husband. He called me 20-30 times and he locked up. Hey, yo, dude, I work. Get that off my phone.
2: Wait a minute.
3: How long have y'all been married and how long has he been locked up?
2: Wait a minute.
1: He's been locked up for like 20 years and we've been married for 3.
2: What?
0: How does that work?
4: So you block him every what? Day?
1: Calling somebody 30 times, Kyle, really.
2: But you,
0: you married somebody you that was in jail 17 years.
4: Recently.
2: So you so he was in jail when you married him?
1: Yeah, he was.
2: How was the honeymoon?
1: I went to
4: Bermuda
1: by my
4: dad. I know that's right. Why he's trying to be funny. Alton ain't never even been to Bermuda.
0: Make sure you wake up every morning because you don't want to miss anything on the Morning Hustle.
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0: other hemisphere. Somebody tell them people Mr. Hem is here.
1: Whoa, whoa, whoa, whoa, whoa, whoa.
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0: 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Hot 973 TGIF. Welcome to the table. Whole lot going on in this city this weekend. And I'm going to tell y'all, boy, I'm the most excited for it. Sunday, Toledo's been working. We got a new movie called The Drop. Shout out to Young Chuck and the squad cooking in the kitchen, man. So check it out. It's going down at the Maumee Indoor Theater this Sunday. 5:30 is the Blue Carpet event, 6:30 Showtime. I want to see y'all there. And then don't forget, we got the Mudhens at home all weekend, and the Sundance Kid Drive-In Theater this Saturday and tonight also has Michael and Mortal Kombat 2 on the same screen. Boy, you can't beat that. Whole lot going on. 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

0: Toledo's blazing hip-hop and R&B, Hot 973. Yo, welcome to the table. It's your favorite Mexican. Man, I got a trending topic to talk about, and it's Toledo, y'all. We going viral again, and it's not for a positive reason, and I hate that. But here it is. World Star Hip Hop picked up the video of the Queen of Apostles kindergarten graduation brawl, where parents started fighting over people saving seats, and they went crazy over it too, right? But it don't stop there. No, it don't. You know Toledo, it's not a real place. Man, check it out. Furniture Palace made an ad, says no parents were harmed in the making of this post. Hopefully nobody gets offended. We're just making light of some questionable decision making by some grown adults. And the flyer says, kindergarten graduation got people fighting over seats. We've got enough comfy seating for everyone. I can't make this stuff up. We're going to keep it moving. Keep it locked. We keep it a Liddy in the Glass City on Hot 973. Let's go.
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0: Oh, yes, Feel Good Friday. I know you're ready for a good laugh. Sit tight for Pedro's Mexican Word of the Day. Right now, we got J. Cole. Who the F is you on Hot 97.3?
1: Ring, ring. Who the F is that? It's a nominal number, so you know it.

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Call Peter, them people chopping a bird in half. 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

0: Toledo's blazing hip-hop and R&B, Hot 973. Yo, you at the table with your favorite Mexican. I know you ready for a good laugh. Let's see what Pedro got to say today. What's cracking, bruh?
1: Hola, ¿qué pasa, Saint Dave? Hello, everybody. My name is Pedro de la Pacas. I'm here for the Mexican word of the day. Today's word is pizza. Saint Dave, man, so there's this new guy at work, you know, and he always me-mugging me, man, looking all crazy. So I walked by him real slow today. I looked him dead in his eye. I said, you don't want a piece of me, man. He looked at me, he didn't know what to say. He just kind of stopped and turned around.
0: Pedro, don't be going bothering them folks at work like that.
1: Hey, man, you got a staring problem? I don't know. You know, I don't like it.
0: You a fool, Pedro. Hope y'all enjoyed it. Keep it locked to High 973. Let's go.
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2: 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Yo, you at the table with your favorite Mexican. We got to talk about another video trending on social media right now. TPD stopping a group of young girls. I believe it's North Toledo. I'm not sure what side of town it was in. But the video is kind of disturbing, I guess you could say. When you hear the cops telling the girls, well, we patrol this neighborhood because it's a highly gang activity neighborhood, poverty neighborhood. And it's not my fault you guys live here. Enjoy poverty. And he just kept going and going. What y'all think about that? I don't think he should be talking like that. I definitely think he needs to get some consequences for his actions being a servant of the public. What y'all think? 419-244-3973. We're bringing it to the table on Hot 973. Let's go.
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0: 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Somebody tell them people Mr. Hem is here.
1: Whoa, whoa, whoa, whoa, whoa, whoa.
0: Mr. Hem is here.
1: Whoa, whoa, whoa, whoa, whoa, whoa.
0: Mr. Hem.
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Yo, we got a happy birthday shout out going out to Jessina Love. 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

Big happy birthday. Shout out going out to little cousin Amaya Burnell. That's from your pops, PJ down in Texas. Up next, number one in the countdown, Janice, Shut the F Up by Drake on Hot 97.3. 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

0: Toledo's blazing hip-hop and R&B, Hot 973. Yo, welcome to the table. It's your favorite Mexican. Man, I got a trending topic to talk about, and it's Toledo, y'all. We going viral again, and it's not for a positive reason, and I hate that. But here it is. World Star Hip Hop picked up the video of the Queen of Apostles kindergarten graduation brawl where parents started fighting over people saving seats, and they went crazy over it too, right? But it don't stop there. No, it don't. You know Toledo, it's not a real place. Man, check it out. Furniture Palace made an ad, says no parents were harmed in the making of this post. Hopefully nobody gets offended. We're just making light of some questionable decision making by some grown adults. And the flyer says, kindergarten graduation got people fighting over seats. We've got enough comfy seating for everyone. I can't make this stuff up. We're going to keep it moving. Keep it locked. We keep it a Liddy in the Glass City on Hot 973. Let's go.
1: Big Jewel, you ever had to block somebody on your phone?
2: Hell yeah. I had to block my damn husband. He called me 20, 30 times, and he locked up. Hey,
1: yo.
2: Dude, I work. Get that off my phone.
1: Wait a minute. How long have y'all been married, and how long has he been locked up?
3: Wait a minute.
2: He's been locked up for like 20 years, and we've been married for 3.
1: What? How does that work?
4: So you block him every what? Day?
2: Calling somebody 30 times, Kyle, really?
1: But you, you married somebody you that was in jail 17 years.
4: Recently.
3: So you so he was in jail when you married him?
2: Yeah, he was.
3: How was the honeymoon?
2: Fine. I went to Bermuda by my
4: dad. I know that's right. Why he's trying to be funny. Alton ain't never even been to Bermuda.
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0: 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Yo, you at the table with your favorite Mexican. We got to talk about another video trending on social media right now. TPD stopping a group of young girls. I believe it's North Toledo. I'm not sure what side of town it was in. But the video is kind of disturbing, I guess you could say. When you hear the cops telling the girls, well, we patrol this neighborhood because it's a highly gang activity neighborhood, poverty neighborhood, and it's not my fault you guys live here. Enjoy poverty. And he just kept going and going. What y'all think about that? I don't think he should be talking like that. I definitely think he needs to get some consequences for his actions being a servant of the public. What y'all think? 419-244-3973. We're bringing it to the table on Hot 973. Let's go.
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0: 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Yo, you at the table with your favorite Mexican. I know you ready for a good laugh. Let's see what Pedro got to say today. What's cracking, bruh?
1: Hola, ¿qué pasa, Saint Dave? Hello, everybody. My name is Pedro de la Pacas. I'm here for the Mexican word of the day. Today's word is pizza. Saint Dave, man, so there's this new guy at work, you know, and he always me mugging me, man, looking all crazy. So I walked by real slow today. I looked him dead in his eye. I said, you don't want a piece of me, man. He looked at me. He didn't know what to say. He just kind of stopped and turned around.
0: Pedro, don't be going bothering the folks at work like that.
1: Hey, man, you got a staring problem? I don't know. You know, I don't like it.
0: You a fool, Pedro. Hope y'all enjoyed it. Keep it locked to High 973. Let's go.
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0: 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Yo, we turned all the way up for this feel-good Friday afternoon drive, getting into the evening time. You know what that means. Time for me to roll out. All right, y'all, on that note, if you're stepping out this weekend for any turn-up time, ain't nothing wrong with it. Have fun, enjoy yourself, but please party responsibly. Don't drink or drive. Don't let your friends drink or drive. Be safe out there. And on that note, I want to say mucho gracias. Thank you very much. Everybody tapped in, tuned in, stream live for the one time. I appreciate you. We back at it mañana, sucker free Saturday at the table right here on Hot 973. Let's go.
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2: Time for another phone check. For real.
3: Clarice Jenkins.
4: Hello.
5: Hi, can I speak to Frank, please?
4: Yeah.
5: Frank, hi, this is Vivian Simmons. I'm calling from the Department of Motor Vehicles. How you doing?
4: Pretty good.
5: Calling in regards to, we just got notification that you are driving a vehicle that has no insurance.
4: Oh, yeah. That was because my son-in-law. So who is this anyways?
5: My name is Vivian Pearson.
4: So, yeah, but who are you?
5: I'm the DMV. We get records of people who don't have insurance from insurance companies when they get dropped.
4: Yeah.
5: Okay, the vehicle has no insurance on it, sir.
4: I don't even know who now. I never heard of anything like this.
5: Well?
4: Well, what?
5: Now you know, and knowing is half the battle.
4: I never heard of anybody calling somebody up because they have no insurance. That is really stupid.
5: These are new policies that we have implemented here.
4: Well, but I never heard or anything like that.
5: Let me tell you something. It's not our responsibility to keep you up to date on the current events of the state.
4: Yeah, but I don't really care if I'm up to date. I'm too old for that.
5: Because I'm trying to help you out, pimpin'. If you don't want to pay the fine, then come on down for a beat down.
4: Oh, well. Hello?
5: You want us to come confiscate the vehicle? Hang up on me again.
4: You stupid bitch. What the hell did
5: you just say to me?
4: I'll f*** you, bitch. You ain't coming over here.
5: No, you listen to me. I'll come down there and take your damn car anytime I want to, Trick.
4: Yeah, well, I'm going to wait over here until your f***ing ass gets over here. You're probably some fat ass anyway.
5: Yeah, you know, I'll on your ass. I'll come down there and crush your skinny ass.
4: Oh, f***, bitch.
5: What'd you just say?
4: I said, f*** you, bitch. What do you got, f***ing ears?
5: You know what? Let me tell you something. I'm going to come down there and break off a fist in your throat.
4: Yeah, you ain't going to do s***.
5: You're right. Except tell you that you just been phone checked.
2: Boom! You just been phone checked.
6: I listen to you. Yeah, baby.
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8: Ooh, find your voice.
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8: 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Dinero. We're going to help you get it right. 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

0: girl, Erin.
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0: 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Somebody tell them people Mr. Hem is here.
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to make them richer. 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

0: Big Jewel, you ever had to block somebody on your phone?
1: Yeah, I had to block my damn husband. He called me 20, 30 times and he locked up. Hey,
0: yo.
1: Dude, I work. Get that off my phone.
2: How long have y'all been married and how long has he been locked up?
0: Wait a minute.
1: He's been locked up for like 20 years and we've been married for 3.
0: What?
2: How does that work?
3: So you block him every what? Day?
1: Calling somebody 30 times, Kyle, really.
0: But you,
2: you married somebody you that was in jail 17 years.
3: Recently.
0: So you met. So he was in jail when you married him.
1: Yeah, he was.
0: How was the honeymoon?
1: Fine. I went to Bermuda by my
3: dad. I know that's right. Why he's trying to be funny? Alton ain't never even been to Bermuda.
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4: 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The Wiz. He's on down. The Chicago Sun-Times raves. It's an eye-popping, high-intensity revival. The music, the voices, the legend returns. Entertainment Weekly says, run, don't ease on down to this spectacular revival. The Wiz. 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

0: Craig Kane, D-Rolla, Prophet, Bobcat, J-Rush. They're hip-hop. We're hip-hop.
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1: whoa. Yeah. Whoa.

0: 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We're hip hop.
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2: Like,
1: whoa. Yeah. Whoa.

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